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2: For $50, Chris House from the Faculty of Nursing, name that tune.
3: That would be Bad Moon Rising by CCR.
2: You got it.
4: On Fogarty's 81st birthday, he'd be so proud of you if he was here.
2: Very proud. You know what? After 81 years, he's seen a lot of bad moons.
4: A lot of them.
2: He's seen all the bad moons since World War II.
4: Okay, all right. So, Chris, you're on the board. $50. How you feeling?
3: Oh, I feel good. Let's go on to the next one.
2: You are cool as a cucumber. Here we go for $100. Chris House, name that tune.
3: Someday by Always Forever.
2: No.
3: No?
2: No, you were right. Someday's right. By?
3: Someday. Glass Tiger?
4: Oh, I got sweaty there. I got even more sweaty than I already was today.
2: Yeah, it was weird. She almost slid out of her chair. Chris, who helped you with that?
3: Actually, that was the wife of one of my coworkers.
4: Okay.
2: Well, this is good.
4: I love this. Like, people are texting, people are messaging you, everybody's playing along. You've got $100. Now, that would buy, you know, Slurpees for the whole room. Are we going to stop there?
3: Let's go on to the next one.
2: Okay.
4: Okay.
2: Everyone, take a breath. Here we go. For $200, Chris House and Kristen and Caitlin and Ian and Mandy and somebody's wife from the Faculty of Nursing, name that tune.
3: Oh, yeah. 1 second here.
4: It's okay. Everybody confer.
2: Everybody
4: faculty.
2: Relax.
4: Yep.
2: We don't want to move too fast.
3: Is it Hysteria?
2: By
3: Def Leppard?
5: Yes, it is.
4: Holy cow.
2: Where did you pull that out of?
4: That was a tough clip. You got it. Wow. Who got that one? Who pulled that out of the brain holes?
3: That was a Facebook.
4: Okay.
2: Somebody helped you. And that's fine. You know what? We're not allowed to help you anymore. The judges, they've got our contracts in their hands. And they'll rip them up if we help. So, yeah, there's, you know,

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1: I've just got it. No, I have to slow down.
2: Bow out.
1: I have to say that, you know, taking $800, you can buy Dave's. The Dave's, you can buy them a Thing One, Thing Two shirt. And they can wear that to work all the time.
2: Yeah.
3: So I want to get greedy here, but in this economy, I'm just going to take the money in on here.
1: Are you sure?
3: No, but yes.

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0: at our Speedwagon. I'm not gossiping, so you can tell everybody you want. You heard it from whoever, but I'm staying under this, okay?
1: Well, you can pass this news around. Our Regina Red Sox beat the Mavericks in Medicine Hat last night, 8-6. They're in Moose Jaw tonight, then Curry Field tomorrow and Sunday.
2: Sherry and Woody. Jack.

0: I'm just a gigolo.
1: Yes, you are. Yes,
2: thank you.
1: Thank you.
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0: Betty Davis. 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
2: This is Drew.
1: Hey, Drew, how are you?
2: I'm doing okay today.
0: Are you oddly attracted to odd things?
2: Too many to mention. Some that might incriminate me. I don't know.
1: All right. Well, with our, you know, odd heat for the end of May, tell us, what's something you find oddly hot?
2: Well, definitely vacuuming is a big thing.
1: Vacuuming?
0: Like, yeah. You doing it or like someone else doing it?
2: Why not?
0: Miss, maybe your eyes are like that because of allergies.
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2: This is Drew.
1: Hey, Drew, how are you?
2: I'm doing okay today.
0: Are you oddly attracted to...
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0: 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And it's a hot one. Stay cool and crank up Jack 94.5.

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Give a little bit. Jack 94.5, your no repeat workday. Have a great rest of your day. Great weekend. I'm taking a couple of days off next week. I'll be back on Wednesday. I'm going to go do some fishing up at Tobin Lake. Looking forward to everybody who's going up there. It's going to be a fun time. Here's Doug and the Slugs making it work on Jack

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0: Dance with the Safety Dance, Men Without Hats. Oh, and speaking of hats, another item that you should add to your summer arsenal of keeping yourself nice and happy. And I say that because this last week, it's kind of a blast of like August time weather, right? 30s. I found that I need to put sunscreen on my ears immediately. I need to drink more water. And the other thing is just make sure you're wearing a hat. Do I not sound like an old grandpa now, right?
1: Oh, get your hat, oh, your sunscreen, oh, water.
0: Anyway, what a great week. We are cooling down for the weekend, though. Mid-20s. A little bit of a break. Especially like me, I don't have

Yeah. All right, Billy Idol, Money Money kind of wraps things up. It's kind of a fitting last song for me as I hand things over to Greg Morgan, our Totally Awesome 80s show, standing by for you next. We've got a weekend with a bit of a cooler weekend in store for us. Just a little cool. 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And we're looking at mid-20s tomorrow and a little bit cooler Sunday, the lower side of the 20s, which, you know, a bit of a break. And if you're like me and your AC broke yesterday, I mean, a very welcome break. Yeah. At least it didn't break in the thick of summer when everybody seems to go, right? Anyway, I'll be back here Monday filling in for Shaq for a couple of days. Enjoy the weekend. And thanks for tuning in to Jack. Russian Spirit of Radio. Jack 94.5 with Josh. I'm out of here.

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4: We wait about, what, 7-8 months for this to happen? So you won't hear me complaining about all this great weather, warm weather for the weekend. I'm Greg Morgan on the Totally Awesome 80s show. Hope you're set to have a great weekend. The next 3 hours, you got nothing but the best decade of music ever, I think, from the 80s. Prince, When Doves Cry.